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1: For a long time, talented women have somehow found a way to express themselves through music, while at the same time meeting societal expectations. Many of these women put their aspirations on the back burner in order to support their partner's dreams, like Emma Kodaii. She started composing at an early age, but after she married her music tutor, Zoltán Kodaii, she dedicated herself to his music. Her gifts get their own spotlight here, her Viennese waltzes.

0: The Raymond Overture of Ambroise Thomas, played by the Montreal Symphony Orchestra here on Vermont Public Classical at 9 minutes past 1 o'clock on a Monday afternoon. We have music of Swedish composer Laura Aulin in just a moment.
1: I'm Linda Radke, the host of the Choral Hour. On our next program, choral works from pre-independence Mexico, where European roots interacted with indigenous language and culture. We'll hear choral works in Nahuatl, Latin, and Spanish from some amazing, mostly Baroque composers. 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

0: Sunday morning at 11 and Tuesday evening at 8 for the Choral Hour on Vermont Public Classical.
1: 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Next on Vermont Public Classical, we have the String Quartet in E minor from Opus 17 of Swedish composer Laura Aulin. It's played by the Tala Quartet.

That was a set of variations on Rule Britannia by Thomas Arne. Beethoven wrote the variations. He also wrote a set on God Save the King or Queen. You heard pianist Olli Mustonen. This music, A March, is by Francis Johnson, born in

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1: Hi, I'm Scott Blankenship with music by Teresa Carreño. This is Mi Teresita, Little Waltz, with Irene Delgado Jimenez conducting the Vienna Radio Symphony Orchestra, and Esther Abrami is the violin soloist.

When I first heard that performance of Wagner, there was a feeling of recognition, as meeting an old friend. I had the same experience when I first heard an English folk song, or when I first saw Michelangelo's Night and Day, when I came upon Stonehenge, or had my first trip to New York City. The intuition that I had already been there. So somehow, in spite of Vaughan Williams' academic training at the Royal College, I saw Michelangelo's Night and Day, when I came upon Stonehenge, or had my first trip to New York City. The intuition that I had already been there. So somehow, in spite of